0: Pharrell and the Clips. It's a new day. I think this was, I don't want to say the word because it's Sunday, earmuffs. But Javante knows exactly what it is. It's the D word. Right? Hot thing. All right. Good song. Great beat. Courtney Cronin, Peter Burns.
1: You almost walked yourself into controversy there.
0: Darn. Hot darn. That's what I'll say. That was the word that I was thinking about. Ooh.
1: Spicy.
0: Earmuffs.

Mornings, talk a little college football, talking NFL as well. Preseason game, our week two games in the books. A lot about Deshaun Watson, Shedeur Sanders, the crowd booing